Iggy Pop's band, among other things. And that was it's a live performance from 1976. The cover indicates that the 1976 Berkeley performance cost $3. And they did When Baby Gets Wet. We played it right here. We heard Scissor Fits before that. Waiting for Your Love in the Shower. From a collection called It Wasn't Nothing. And I think it was originally on an EP, maybe? And I think that EP was called Taut, Tense, Angular, and Other British Rail Sandwiches. It was from 1978. You Are a Failure was Jiri I think it's Mokowski, probably is how it's pronounced. Jiri Mokowski. He's the lead singer of the VIPs. That means a lot to you. You know, I do get critical about album titles. And I'm going to go with some strong criticism on this 1982 album title. Stallions of the Heart. Stallions of My Heart. Stallions of My Heart. Come on now. It's serious. Come Forth is brand new from Job Sixpack. That is Joe Pat, who has been a guest on this show, actually. He is currently one-third of the band Tijuana Hercules. And when they're not working, he goes in the basement and records as Job Sixpack. And a pretty cool new release called Lo and Behold, full-length album. Got a lot of, trippy edges to it. And that particular track is an ode to another one of his many bands he's been in over the years, Royal Pines. They had an album called Come Forth, and that track is called Come Forth. Joe Pat is Chicago-based. I think you're going to be hearing more from him on this show. Open Space was Drum Loop, New York City-based artist. She put on an album called False Bottom in 2020 and had that great track. And You Were in My Bed was Beck Zagans. I hope I'm pronouncing that name correctly. Engraved in Armor is her new record. She's from Queens. And she's on the Exploding in Sound label. Okay, speaking of guests on the show, former guests on the show, we had the band First Sex on here a little while ago. And I was very surprised. They gave me a bunch of music to play. It was a big playlist, plenty to choose from. And one of the tracks just kind of, not that it was bad or anything, it was a great track, but it was sort of not in keeping with a lot of the other material. And I thought, oh, that's strange. And then I go on to realize that is because Elena of First Sex, her father was in a band called Car Sickness. And the track that threw me off was a Car Sickness track. So Elena's dad, Dennis Childers, was the drummer in this band, Car Sickness, who was a Pittsburgh staple of the power pop and punk scene, popping peas profusely. And they do some really cool stuff, so we're going to start the next set with them right about now on Maker Park Radio.

0: R.U., proof of mildness with no unpleasant aftertaste.
1: Chesterfield always takes first place. That milder, mild tobacco never leaves an aftertaste.
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This is Rauschling from Osmus Tierchens. We also heard Dreaming from Paul Collins Beat. I was getting a little power poppy today. And that included Twin Summers from Weird Lines. Was getting a little summery too. And we heard Ghosts by Effigy, Fool in Your Room by Slivers, and Police Dog by Car Sickness. Once again, thanks for being here. I'm going to close out with the Wolf Manhattan Project. Come back for more in 2 weeks. Demystify on Maker Park Radio. You're the greatest.

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This is Tony Bellamy coming to you live from Staten Island on Front Street. This is Jazz Sundays, or just Jazz Hour. 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

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You're listening to Charles Mingus, and it's called Movies. I erroneously said it was Bill Evans.

BarkRadio.nyc. That was the great Charles Mingus, and it was called Moves. Something different, Charles Mingus. I never heard anything of him doing having vocals on it, but this I picked this one. I was going to pick this one, but this was instead of Bill Evans. We will have Bill Evans later on. It's called Peace Place. That will come on next. And this CD is The King of Jazz by Giles Peterson. It's CD 1. It's got quite a compilation of great music. Clifford Brown, Donald Byrd, Rashawn Roland Kirk, Arthur Blythe, Mark Murphy, Lee Kuntz, the Jazz Crusaders, Art Blakey, John Coltrane, all happening here on the Kings of Jazz, Jazz Nova with Giles Peterson. In case you don't know who that is, Giles Peterson is a famous air personality in the UK. And by the way, Maker Park Radio is proud to sponsor the Lupus Research Alliance. 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Our own Kitty, the DJ, will be DJing this walk, and 100% of those proceeds go towards research. 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Walk with us, to cure lupus. 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We continue with more music. And it's going to be Kamasi Washington, Changing of the Guard.

MakerParkRadio.nyc, and that was the great Kamasi Washington. Change of the Guard, in case you don't, there's no question that's the Changing of the Guard, coming from the epic album Kamasi Washington a couple of years ago, exactly 2015. I'm Tony Bellamy here on MakerParkRadio.nyc, and got an announcement to make right here. 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And there's going to be one on April 27th and April 27th and April 5th, the Staten Island Gear Swap Meetup. 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We've got more announcements. In case you don't know, it's a beautiful Sunday. Tony Bellamy here with Just Coolin', jazz, and the many flavors of jazz right here on MakerParkRadio.nyc. It's 70 degrees outside, expected, sunny. I hope you get out there and walk in the park, run, just enjoy yourself, get some sun out there. We continue with Nina Simone here on Maker Park Radio. I've said that enough, right? You know, okay? Now you know. Let's go.

MakerParkRadio.nyc. Eddie, you should have known better. From the Superfly movie by Curtis Mayfield, also did the soundtrack for that. What an incredible CD. I hope, hopefully, or album at the time. I hope you one day get a chance to check out the movie. It was something to see. The album, you know, can't get enough of them. Eddie, you should have known better. I'm Tony Bellamy here on MakerParkRadio.nyc with the many flavors of jazz here on Just Coolin'. And I'm going to tell you this again. We have some announcements to make here. 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Our own Kitty, the DJ, will be DJing this walk, and 100% of the proceeds will go towards research. 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Start a walk team and make a difference in the lives of people affected by lupus. Walk with us to cure lupus. And that announcement is from MakerParkRadio.nyc. And also one more announcement. There's going to be successful speaking and presentation workshop, learning to prepare, interview, and speak on the for the radio or podcast, which is one and the same as far as I'm concerned, on April 28th from 12 to 5. Okay. And then we've got another one going on. Learn how to get a guest and have a successful, engaging interview. Interviewing, booking, planning, and presentations. Real important, man. May 19th from 12 to 5. We've got many, many more announcements happening here. What Maker Park Radio is doing here on MakerParkRadio.nyc, located on Front Street on Staten Island. We continue with the great Tony Williams here on Maker Park Radio. Let's go.

Got some dead air here. We're going to straighten that out real quick. Got to replace the CD, not making it happen. We're going to go with great Wayne Shorter here on MakeUpParkRadio.nyc. Hopefully this will come through. Let's do this. Comes up.

that's why he called it echoes. If you notice how he was touching all the different parts of the drum, and there was no other instruments involved in it, that which is, you know, shows you the mastery of what the great Tony Williams had. Tony Williams was part of Miles Davis Band, the great second quintet. Wayne Shorter, which was previous, which you heard us before previous from the Speak No Evil album, which was called Witch Hunt, which Tony Williams was also a part of, recorded. It was Freddie Hubbard. Actually, no, it was Elvin Jones on the drums on that previous set. Freddie Hubbard, Wayne Shorter on the sax, Herbie Hancock on piano, Ron Carter on bass, and Elvin Jones on drums, and that was called Witch Hunt. And as I was saying before, Wayne Shorter, Herbie Hancock, Ron Carter, did I miss anybody? Were all part of Miles Davis's second great quintet. And that was Wayne Shorter, Miles Davis, Herbie Hancock, and the great Tony Williams, all happening here on MakerParkRadio.nyc. In case you don't know, it's Jazz Sundays on Just Cool, where hip-hop meets bebop and bebop meets hip-hop, the many flavors of jazz, which you will hear on this station. You will hear the many flavors of the music. We just went through some straight ahead from bop, and we're going to fusion, and we're going to continue with it. I don't mean to bore you. I want to entertain you, okay? By the way, Maker Park Radio is proud to sponsor the Lupus Research Alliance, the New Jersey Walk With Us to Cure. Lupus event is Saturday, May 4th at MetLife Stadium. 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And let's continue with some more music here on Maker Park Radio. NYC. Reviews of a Secret, Jaco Pastorius.

MakerParkRadio.nyc. That was Sade with War of the Hearts. You know, it's loaded, and I don't know where to point this thing. Woo, that's crazy. A lot of emotion there. A lot of emotion. I'm Tony Bellamy here on Just Coolin', where hip-hop meets bebop and the many flavors of jazz. On that particular, if you don't know the sidemen of Sade, it was Stuart Matthewman on sax, Andrew Hale on the keys, and Paul Denham on the bass, and there were, where was it? Dave Early on drums, you know, so some of the people, Martin Ditcham on percussion. That was way back in 1985, I believe, that album. And the album was called Promise when it was then. Now I got a CD, and now it's digitized. Now it's a link, you know, it's all of these different things. I'm Tony Bellamy here on Maker Park Radio. And before that, we had the great Jaco Pastorius. And it was called Three Views of a Secret, which always reminds me of Snoopy. I don't know why. Charles, you know, Peanuts, the whole Peanuts gang, Three Views of a Secret. All that happening here at Maker Park. Also, I have some announcements to make here. People ask many times about social media marketing for DJs. Learn how. You can learn how to help your audience and you. And we're going to have a workshop May 13th from 7 p.m. to 8:30. And we're also June 15th, you know, projecting a little bit further down the road, Intro to DJing with the Serato. You know, the Serato is after the turntable. You know, if those that can't touch the turntable want to do the Serato thing, you can do that. It's going to be a two-day hands-on workshop with the digital DJ program, Serato, all happening here at Maker Park Radio. I'm Tony Bellamy, 12 to 2, once a month here on this station. And as I said, the many flavors. We continue with more music, and hopefully you will enjoy the next cut. All right.

MakerParkRadio.nyc. Of course, that's Chaka Khan. When she was with Rufus, and it was called Rufus Size, Rufus featuring Chaka Khan. It's called Your Smile. Tony Bellamy here on MakerParkRadio.nyc on a Sunday with the many flavors of jazz just cooling. Once again, I'm going to go through some announcements that we've got here. I don't want to stop what's happening. But successful speaking and presentation will be a workshop. It's going to happen on April 28th. How to prepare, interview, and speak for the radio or podcast. It's always great to know how to do that. And we're also going to have an intro to radio DJing on May 7th and May 8th for teenagers, okay? Intro to vinyl DJing for teenagers ages 13 through 17, a hands-on approach to DJing with vinyl, okay? Touching the records. That's what we're going to do here. Learn about preparing a set, beat matching, and crate digging, you know? So it's a skill, man. It's a skill. You just don't come up here and make it happen. You know what I'm saying? I'm Tony Bellamy and Maker Park Radio, just cool, where hip-hop meets bebop and bebop meets hip-hop and the many flavors of jazz. We continue with more music and the great Ella Fitzgerald. Wait till you see him.

Megaparkradio.nyc. That was Palladium Weather Report. And which was that CD or album at the time was called Heavy Weather. Palladium was named after the Palladium, the famous Latin jazz club in the 50s, where the boogaloo and salsa began, of the great Latin music of Tito Puente, so many, you know, Machito in the 50s. But the reason that's so important, the Palladium in the 50s, the original Palladium in the mid was about 48th Street and 7th Avenue. And I believe it may be off a block. But the thing is, Wayne Shorter wrote that. And it was his memory of playing one of his favorite clubs. He opened for the great Tito Puente as a student still at NYU, and it was one of his favorite clubs, and thus he named Palladium on Heavy Weather Weather Report, which had Jaco Pastorius, Wayne Shorter, Pedro Cunha, Joseph Zawinul, the founders of Weather Report, which was Wayne and Joseph, and I forget the other person. I can barely see with my glasses. Yeah, man. But it's a great album to get. There's so many hits on, so many tunes. You can't say hits, right, in jazz. I don't know. But I'm just saying it was great music, okay? By the way, another announcement. Again, want to remind you all, I'm makeaparkradio.nyc. I'm Tony Bellamy. The Lupus Research is having a walk, the New Jersey walk with us to cure lupus. An event is on Saturday, May 4th at MetLife Stadium. Our own Kitty the DJ will be DJing this walk, and 100% of the proceeds go towards research. Visit lupuswalknj.org to learn how you can participate as an individual or start a walk team and make a difference in the lives of people affected by lupus. Walk with us to cure lupus. Mega Park Radio announcement here in NYC. And I'm Tony Bellamy. We continue with the great Wes Montgomery.

great Wes Montgomery called Moving West. What a CD. What an album. You know, the reason I played that, and by the way, I'm Tony Bellamy of MakerParkRadio.nyc, was, you know, I saw James Brown on Instagram. I was viewing it. And he has, I forget the name of the cut, but he says in the song that he's playing at the particular time, he says, play a little Wes. And he's asking for his guitarist to play a little bit of Wes Montgomery. And I said, wow, man. And, you know, and the guitarist automatically went into that Wes flavor, man. You know, and it was something to behold, something to hear and see. It was both. And I saw this on Instagram, you know, and James Brown says, give me a little Wes. On Wes Montgomery, the great Wes Montgomery, here on MakerParkRadio.nyc. We continue with more music on Maker Park Radio and the many flavors of it.

MakerParkRadio.nyc. That was the great Clifford Brown and Max Roach. If you didn't know Max, if you heard that drum solo, now you know. And the great Clifford Brown on trumpet. It was called Sweet Clifford, no doubt about it. Here on MakerParkRadio.nyc, I'm Tony Bellamy on Just Coolin', where hip-hop meets bebop and bebop meets hip-hop and the many flavors of jazz. And that's the straight ahead or bop part of jazz. In the 50s, 1954, that album was called Brown and Roach Incorporated, no doubt. We continue with the great Jimmy Smith here on Maker Park Radio, Newark's own. Let's get it going. It's called Flamingo. In case many of you might know, that was on WBLS with the great Frankie Crocker. When you come on, when you come on the radio, and your radio's just not really on. I'm Tony Bellamy. Let me stop. Continue with the great Jimmy Smith here, Newark's own.

Maker Park Radio, makerparkradio.nyc. That was the great Jimmy Smith, and that was called Flamingo. It was Lee Morgan on trumpet. Lou Donaldson on the guitar. George Coleman, alto saxophone. Tina Brown, tenor sax. Kenny Burrell, Eddie McFadden, guitars. Lou Donaldson was actually on sax. I'm sorry. Jimmy Smith was on the organ. He was making that whole thing move. Art Blakey on the drums. And some of the other tunes, Don Bailey was the drums. And that was that was recorded in 1957, The Sermon. And those of us of a certain age, we remember Frankie Crocker of WBLS coming on. If Frankie Crocker's not on your radio is just not really on. I'm Tony Bellamy here on Maker Park Radio. But we remember him coming on at 4 o'clock every day, and he would play The Flamingo by the great Jimmy Smith from Newark, New Jersey. One more announcement here. I want to make sure you know about Successful Speaking for Radio. It's going to be a workshop April 28th from 12 p.m. to 5 p.m. April 28th. 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
1: 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And that's the Mad Lib CD, Blue Note, called Shades of Blue. That was Montera with his remix on it here. Mad Lib, Shades of Blue, where hip-hop meets bebop and bebop meets hip-hop and the many flavors of jazz. I am Tony Bellamy. We continue with more music. The show's just about ended in another couple of minutes. We're going to go out with, let's see, I don't know. Bobby Humphrey on MakerParkRadio.nyc. And I can be found on JustCoolin.com, by the way. You know, plug for me, JustCoolin.com, COOLIN. Let's go out with Bobby Humphrey.

Maker Park Radio. You make me feel so good. The great Bobby Humphrey from the Fancy Dancer album. And as I said before, it's You Make Me Feel So Good. And on that same CD or album at the time, it was Uno Esta is on there. The Trip, Fancy Dancer, Matizo, Eyes, Sweeter Than Sugar, Please Set Me at Ease, which was with the Mizell brothers, Larry Mizell, one of the brothers on there that played on that great album with the great Bobby Humphrey. Her coming from Texas, flute and vocals, and Chuck Davis on the piano, Chuck Rainey on the bass, Harvey Mason on drums, Fonce Mizell, Clal Vinette, trumpet and vocals on that great album. Just a few of the people on that great album. Also, Jesse Acuna as well on there. Okay. Show's about ended almost, so we're going to go out with the great. I'm Tony Bellamy here on Maker Park Radio. You can catch me on my website, justcoolin.com, COOLINJUST, justcoolinbellamy _, in case we've got Just Coolin the Show where hip hop meets bebop. That's a real cable show where we dedicate past jazz greats and play music videos with the flavors of jazz and hip hop in there. Our latest show is featuring the great Wayne Shorter. As I said, we go out here with the great Bill Evans, and hopefully you enjoy. Till the next time, have a great day and a better one tomorrow, okay?

Hello, hello, hello. Welcome to Homesick Radio with Stasia, streaming here from Make or Break Radio on Staten Island. Forgot my talkover song, had a big old pause. It's a very Canadian show. It's almost July 1st. Five Canadian songs in a row there at the beginning, which I usually don't do five songs, let alone five Canadian songs, but, you know, that's somehow sometimes how it shakes out. We started off with Money by Pool Girl from 2026's album of the same name, and they are out of Montreal. That was followed by Dominoes by Shoulder Season, which was a single from 2022, and they're from Dartmouth, Nova Scotia. Then we had Sour Smile by Kingdom of Birds, everyone's favorite these days, for sure. There's a lot of cross-pollination between the Toronto and Montreal scene, and this is one of those bands. That's from 2026's Vermin, they're out of Toronto. And then we had the always fun and boppy Kiwi Jr. with Blowing Up, the album of the same name. You're going to hear me say that a lot today. And they're out of Toronto as well. And then we had Open Up Wide by Dizzy from 2023's self-titled album. And she's out of Oshawa, Ontario. People always tell me not to compare, and I'm not comparing, but it's giving me some Beaches vibes, if you know what I mean. Talking over the always fabulous Kim Deal. But we're going to just keep moving along. I'm going to leave Canada now. I'm going to go to the UK. We're going to go to South London. I'm going to hear a little CQ wrestling.

Damn it, I thought I had it timed right. Alas, next time. Welcome back to Homesick Radio with Stasia, streaming from Maker Park Radio here on Staten Island. We started that set off with The Rift by CQ Wrestling, used to be called Chappaqua Wrestling, from 2020's self-titled album from South London. And that was followed by I Wasn't Fully Cooked by Friends of the Show and the Station, Knitting, from 2026's Souvenir, which is actually coming up tomorrow. A couple singles, including this one, has dropped already. Knitting's from Montreal. And then we had Long Live Love by Sugar, which was a single from 2026 from the forthcoming House of Dead Memories album. Sugar, of course, is Bob Mould, and the song was actually written in 2007 and is heavily influenced by Garbage. Mould is now living in California. He's been known for the Minneapolis scene for a really long time, then he lived in Europe for a while. Fun fact, so I'm retraining my brain to get away from Google because it's my opinion, not the station, but fuck Google, they're terrible. But, you know, we've been searching Google for so long and we default that way and, you know, it gives you an automatic AI answer. And I was searching up the album title today and, you know, AI was designed by a man because, actually me. My answer was actually the title of the album is Ish Set Me Off This Morning. That was followed by Youngest Daughter by Super Heaven from Doylestown, PA, from 2013's Jar. And that song was making me think of our friend Kitty because I think she would hate it. This is where our tastes diverge. We cross and diverge, as you should with your friends. But it's got that kind of late 90s feel to it that I know she hates. Anyway, I digress. I was going to talk a little bit about the amazing event we just had last weekend, but I'm going to do that after our next fully Canadian set. We're going to start off with an album from 2025 that I loved a lot, and it's definitely going to get its flowers down here. And the band is called Rain Dog, and the song is called C'est Pas Grave.

We're back. We'll get it on the next one. Oh my god. That was a nice short set. Three Canadian bands. We started off with C'est pas grave by Rain Dog from 2025's album of the same name. They're out of Montreal. I'm going to talk about that in a second. And then we had Hands in Reverse by Beached Out from 2026's Average Weekend from Peterborough, Ontario. The album's been on repeat since I got it. Ordered from Bandcamp, of course, on a Friday. And then we had Fortune Teller by Safe Word from 2026's album, guess what, of the same name. Nova Scotia. So good. This show is really like a bomb for me. And you'll hear more at the end when I thank everybody, but it's really had me digging into Canadian bands that I never would have found without the search, because I'm down here and I'm not going to shows in Montreal and Toronto on the regular because that includes a plane. I've been lucky enough to correspond and I think becomes friends with people like Ian from Petit Village Records and, you know, the guys from the Wesleys and a bunch of other folks, and it just makes me really, really happy. What else makes me happy? Being part of this station where we just had our big event. I have to talk quickly. We had our Future Roots Festival last weekend featuring Sunny War, Burnt Sugar Orchestra with Vernon Reed conducting, and the incomparable ESG and amazing DJ Prowess of Nabia Iobal. And I've been telling everyone I know, because I'd never really listened to Sunny War before. My bad. I take responsibility. But my dream bill is Sunny War and Sky Wallace. I think that would be the most kick-ass show you could ever like get goosebumps to. So I'm just putting it out there to manifest it in some sort of way. I'm going to switch gears a little bit, but starting off with another Canadian band that I found from New Colossus. I find so

many bands from New Colossus, and one of the Canadian equivalents besides like Sled Island, I think, would be North by Northeast, which I can never go to because it's always the end of the school year and it bums me out. We'll talk more. I'm out of music. Let's listen to some High Tide by Dahl.

So close. Welcome back to Homesick Radio with Stasia. It's room for Maker Bark Radio here on Staten Island. We started that set off with High Tide by Dahl, capital D-A-H, capital L, which was a 2025 single. They're out of Montreal. And then we had Caught Up by Feverish Lemons from 2024's How to Kiss. And they're from my hometown, Niagara Falls, Ontario. I only know three bands from my hometown. Honeymoon Suite from the 80s. It was a band named after the street I grew up on from the time I was 10 years old up, Galaxy Drive. And now Feverish Lemons. It's called Homesick because I am homesick, so it always tickles me a little bit when I find a band from the Niagara region, Niagara Falls specifically. Then we had Cross Your Heart by Mama from 2025's Welcome to My Blue Sky out of LA. Followed by Always On My Mind by local band Bean Stellar, B-E-E-N, a single from 2025. And we finished off with the now on hiatus Snarls with One Wish. It again was a single from 2026, and they're out of Columbus, Ohio. I'm going to continue on with a band that I could say everyone I know loves. Everyone I know who has seen them live love them. If you haven't seen them live, you need to remedy that. The song is called All I Got, and it's by the Bobby Lees.

Welcome back to Homesick Radio with Stasia. We started that set off with All I Got by the Bobby Lees from 2026's New Self, right at Woodstock. If you haven't looked up their story, you should. Needless to say, I was bummed Jason Momoa wasn't at any of the shows I was at. Then we followed that with Build Taller, Feel Smaller by Elk Lodge, which is a single from 2026. They're from Dartmouth, Nova Scotia, and Tidal decided to feed me that this week when I was on the ferry, and it was perfect timing. Then we had Smiling by Misha and the Spanx, a single from their forthcoming EP Visions, and they are out of Calgary. And congrats, she just had a little baby not so long ago. And we finished off with Teething by Foxjaw, P-H-O-X, Jaw, from 2020's Royal Swan out of Bristol. I'm going to continue on with a band from Memphis called The Velvet Air. And this is Fossils Buried.

And we're back. Welcome to Homesick Radio with Stasia, streaming from Maker Park Radio. I'm calling this one School's Out with 2026. When I walked in, Mike Rosalie, who does Echoes Over Edgewater, fantastic, fun show. I'm like, school's out, eh? You look relaxed. Yeah, but, you know, the first weeks after school's out means doctor's appointments. So, as Lorenzo noted, I'm not wearing my signature gigantic glasses. I feel a little naked. I haven't had contacts in like 8 years. And just test driving them for the week. Please don't tell me I look tired. I've inherited these dark under eye circles, as has one of my daughters. And the worst thing is when people say, oh, are you okay? You're tired. No, it's genetics. Thanks. Anyways, we started that set off with Fossils Buried by the Velvet Air, which was a single from 2025, and they're out of Memphis. And then we had At All by Status Non-Status from 2026's Big Changes out of London, Ontario. Followed by Stranger Now by Winter Sleep from 2026's Wishing Moon. Nova Scotia. Somewhere in Nova Scotia. My plea to bands everywhere. Unless you're in hiding for, like, legal reasons, please have a bio available somewhere on God's internet, on the people's internet, on our internet. Oof, I don't like having a Nancy Drew. But, you know, whatevs. Put out the music. That's all that counts. We are going to continue on with a band that I couldn't find the location of at all. So it's not just saying, like, someone's from Nova Scotia, don't know where. Don't know where they're from. Their name is Jade with a period at the end. And this song is called Apple Juice.

Homesick Radio with Stasia. We're slowing down. Songs are getting short. You know what that means. Not over yet, though. We started that set off with Apple Juice by Jade Period, which was a 2024 single. I don't know where they're from. If you do, you could tell me. And then we had Last Call by April K, K-A-E, single from 2026, based out of LA. I don't know if she's from New York originally. I'm not sure. If you do know, let me know. And then, a contender for my heart. This one almost makes me cry, too. It's crazy. It's such a great song. Called I Became the Song by Fembots from 2022's Transfigurations, a fantastic album. And they are out of Toronto. So we have a little bitty set and a last song, going back to the old school format at the end here. Another new song by an artist named Eves Wilder. It's called Just Say No.

Welcome back. We're at the end times of Homesick Radio for this week. So that set was two songs. It was Just Say No by Yves Wilder from 2026's Little Miss Sunshine out of London. The UK one, not Ontario. And then we had Werewolves in Bunk Beds by Breezy Nix from 2024's The Lonely Place. And they're from South Melbourne. As ever, big thanks to friends who listen now or later. A couple names shouting out now. Shouting out to my friend Chris, who dipped his toes in earlier. Nance, Mary, and I'm guessing maybe Emma and Peter around too. I appreciate any audience I can get, like I said, now or later. It's a joy for me to make these shows. Really is life-affirming. Kristen and Tom for starting the station, my fellow DJs and volunteers who make this place run. I appreciate you with all of my heart. So I haven't told Kristen yet. Hey, Kristen, I'm going to take July off. I'm going to try anyway. I have three shows supposedly in July, and I'm trying to not have any shows in July because I want to be upstate looking at the lake. We shall see. I didn't make it last year. I had to come back and do a show. We'll see what happens, but not going to be scheduled. As far as I know, I'll post old shows that I love on my Facebook, on my socials. You can find them if you look hard enough. So anyways, until August, y'all, we're going to end off with the song that is called Oh No, and it's by Afternoon Bike Ride, and it's from 2025's Running With Scissors, and they are out of Montreal, where I'm hoping to get this summer, at least for a couple days. Stay safe, be well, take care of each other.

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Swinging like Amazing Bethan. 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Cause it's safe together.

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Cool. Thanks for sticking with me. Navigating plenty of technical difficulties, more than I initially thought I was taking on. But it's all good because we're bouncing back better than ever, hanging out and doing some dope shit.

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And I don't go burst the bubble on the rich folks who get rude, cause you won't get in no

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Hi. Happy birthday, Mom. This is a special show for my mom that it's because it's her birthday today, right now. I'm not going to say how old because I don't have the right amount of fingers or toes to be able to count it out. And it's none of your business, casual listener. How about that? We're getting into music. We're getting into a lot of stuff. We're getting into stuff that makes me think of my mom. Stuff, the whole thing I'm dedicating, the whole episode is going off to her. So a lot of Ramones. Well, not a lot of Ramones. What you just heard was the Ramones. My brain is hanging upside down, or Bonzo Goes to Bitburg. Before that was Should I Stay or Should I Go by The Clash. Fans of the show, fans of Maker Park Radio know how we all feel about The Clash. So any excuse to play, always good. Before that was New Fang by Them Crooked Vultures. Those who are not familiar, is a supergroup of Dave Grohl on drums from the Foo Fighters and Nirvana, Josh Homme of Queens of the Stone Age and Kyuss as the singer and guitar player, and John Paul Jones, bass player for Led Zeppelin, is the engineer, producer, bass player, etc., etc. So, super cool powerhouse, and rumor has it that they got some new stuff on the way. So very excited to see what's installed, what's going on with that, with them. Super excited. Before that was Eat the Rich by Aerosmith, and maybe not the last you've heard of Aerosmith. I'm not sure. That was Eat the Rich, of course, including the intro to that album, which I believe is called Get a Grip. Or maybe it's also Eat the Rich. Either way. Before that, I played Stuck in the Metal, which is a T-Rex cover of an Eagles... It's a T-Rex cover of... Stuck in the Middle. Obviously. Duh. So they thought they were cheeky. Changed the title just a little bit. And the they in question is Eagles of Death Metal. Also another Josh Homme project. Before that was Trash by New York Dolls. One of my favorite bands, really, honestly. And before that was Hot, Hot, Hot, Buster Poindexter, who is, you know, the singer. Dave Johansson, singer of the New York Dolls as well. Before I played that, I played Fool in the Rain by Led Zeppelin, because we were working with maybe like an island vibes kind of thing, a kind of reggae or rock and roll thing going on there, so that was fun. Also preceded by Starry Night by Iggy Pop. I almost played The Passenger. I was so close, so very close. Almost played The Passenger, but did not. Played Starry Night instead, because it just felt like the appropriate groove to follow Shining On by Big D and the Kids Table. Another classic, classic, classic for those of you that like ska music from Boston. Before I played Shining On, I played Rabbit Hole by Jenny Lewis, preceded by Mets by Petite League. I've been on a big Petite League kick past couple weeks since New Colossus, whole all the vibes with that. So let's go Mets, right? Let's have a dope season. Before that was Keep It Fishing by Weezer off their third album, Maladroit. And before that was Dead on Arrival, bringing us back to the last time I spoke. Oh. And amid many technical difficulties. But I think the ship is sailing real nice now. We're getting the grooves and tunes flowing. So without further... Oh, actually, I'm like, without further ado, we're going to get into more music. No more story time. Having fun, hanging out. So we survived. Yeah, congratulations on everybody out there listening that survived the earthquake and the eclipse within, you know, just a couple days of each other. Fun end of times type shit going down over here in New York City. I guess just the whole area, right? The eclipse affected more than just spit of land over here. But growing up, you know, I've been seeing these tweets a whole bunch. And people referencing this tweet of like, wow, you know, I really would have thought that quicksand was a bigger deal based on cartoons and shit growing up. See, I definitely would have thought like earthquakes. I was really worried and scared of earthquakes because my mom, native New Yorker, moved out to San Francisco. She met my dad and lived through the big, crazy earthquake that was late 80s, early 90s. Somebody told me what the name of that one was and I totally forgot, so... Crazy fun history stuff, but I remember her being on her game and very worried about earthquakes. So the next two songs are kind of a little bit about that. Going to get into some Alkaline Trio, the song San Francisco, and the modern classic Earthquake by Tyler, the Creator.
preceded by a lot more music and a lot more cool stuff. So stay tuned, because you're listening to Channels and Winds on MakerParkRadio.myc.

job. Okay. 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Beat that nick, but not the way that we play. 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

0: torture. 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

0: Happy birthday, Mom. 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
2: Hey there. Hey, happy 4th of July. You're listening to Dirtbag Paradise on MakerParkRadio.nyc. And I am your host, flying solo today. My name's Terry, and doing it live, doing it by myself today. And yeah, it's a special day. It's the 4th of July. It's also the first show I'm doing as a divorcee. So I'm celebrating that today. I'm celebrating my own independence on the 250th anniversary of our great fair nation. I don't know how long I'm going to go tonight. I brought a bunch of records, and I'm going to keep playing them till I don't want to play them anymore, because Toby's tunes will not be following behind us. So it's just me, babe. So we'll see how long I can do this for, and how long I'm, I will certainly do 2 hours, so strap in for that. And hopefully, if you like music in the heavy vein, you might make this part of your 4th of July celebration. So come on out. I've had a busy couple of weeks here. There's a lot going on in my world, so I'm just happy to be here and ready to light it up. I brought some sonic fireworks for you to listen to today. And I'm going to be lighting them off one by one in your direction today. So, I've got some new records that I've picked up on vinyl from various places over the last few weeks, and some new Bandcamp acquisitions that I'm going to be rolling out to you. We just heard one of those. Song we just heard was from a band called Century, Swedish band. Very great sort of traditional metal there. That was off their first record. And that was a song called The Fighting Eagle. Great, straightforward, pure heavy metal. And that was that whole set, really. Kind of pretty traditional metal that's on sort of the hard rock side of town. Previous to Century, we heard Saxon. Gave us a big teaser off of their first LP. Preceding Saxon was Manila Road. Street Jammer off of their first release, too. I always forget the name. Invasion. That's the title of it. As you may or may not know, I've been super into Manila Road lately, so you're going to keep hearing them on this show. And we let off the show with Cider's Heavy Metal Maniac. That was kind of a short intro set there. I just felt the need to get on mic here, and I might do a little more mic breaks, perhaps, throughout this show, just to make it interesting for me doing it by myself. I have no one to talk to here, so. But actually, that's kind of good. I usually have a co-host, and I love having co-hosts here, but today feels a little bit special. Today's, as I've written in the subtitle graphic there, tea is free! So, I am. I'm going to play a new record that this is not a new record, but it's new to me, from, again, one of my favorite bands forever, a band called Dark Throne, and this is a track off of the Dark Thrones and Black Flags LP, and this is a track called Witch Ghetto. Enjoy it.

0: You, watching this at home, worship me. I command you, become my willing thralls and live eternally.
1: That's all for this edition of the People's Court.
0: Oh, the sweet, sublime feeling of complete obedience to your evil master. 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I command it!

0: I get up around 7, get on a bed around 9. Oh, yeah.
1: Mr. Brownstone, if you love Mr. Brownstone like I do, hopefully you love that little intro that I put together for the show. Hey, my name's Terry. Thanks for tuning in to a special 4th of July edition. Actually, it's really only special to me, I suppose, but I did not line up any America-themed programming or independence or anything actually relating to the actual holiday. But I am celebrating my own independence today, so I'm here solo, and I'm flying this show as I feel. You know, during the week, I am always scouring for music every week. So it's kind of cool to have both turntables, both decks at my full command here, to roll out, the things I've found in previous weeks, previous months, and up to this very week, stuff that I have found, mined from the, time and space and funneled onto the show for your listening pleasure. Yeah, so we just heard a band called Malefic Throne. Brutal. Absolutely brutal. And what was the name of that song, Terror? That was Carnage of the Forgotten. Love it. Produced that. New Jersey Rockers. Attacker gave us the song Archangel off of the Sins of Man LP. Preceding that. Ooh, this got the tag of Fool's Paradise. Fool's Paradise. Dirtbag Paradise. Masterpiece. That was the Brain Bombs from Sweden. The song called The Slayer. We let off that set with Witch Ghetto. From Dark Throne. One of my favorite bands of all time. I'll probably even spin a little more Dark Throne before the night is through. Hopefully. Yeah, so thanks for tuning in. Thanks for supporting this show. You know, we've been doing this show for quite some time, and I love doing it, and I hope someone listens to it and enjoys it too. So that is my wish. We had a crazy event here 2 weeks ago, but during my last show was the Future Roots Festival, which was outstanding. And the day before that, we had our screening of Hedwig, which, by the way, you should know this. On the 17th, we'll be screening film Salvation, which was filmed right here on Staten Island years ago. I have not seen it, so I'm excited to see what it's all about. Zoe has chosen this one, and I'm ready for it. So come out on the 17th. We're going to do it probably in the park again, I would imagine. And it's always a nice night. Bring a chair. Bring some money to buy some snacks and beverages for us, because that's, the screening itself is free, but we get a little bit of money from selling beverages and so forth. So help us out with that. And then, of course, on August 1st, we have our station's anniversary extravaganza featuring Fishbone and host of other exciting acts. August 1st, right here in the park, so come out and see that. Punk Rock Mini Golf will be coming up in the fall. Stay tuned for further information on that. Also wanted to shout out Mr. Ray, Naz Radiance, who does his show here, Channels and Winds. We got to see him MC karaoke down at Steiny's on Thursday, Carrie and I, and it was a time. It was a lot of fun. He is a hell of an MC, so if you like karaoke Tuesday nights, he's down at Hop. Thursday nights, he's at Steiny's, and he might even be elsewhere also on top of that. But, those are the two surefire places to look for him if you want to have a night of, as he dubs it, high energy karaoke, and I agree. He brings the energy for sure. And speaking of energy, I'm going to play another record that I got out at Record Stop on Father's Day. I went to Long Island, and I went to this wonderful record store that used to be in Ronkonkoma when I was a kid. It has relocated to Patchogue, which is where my sister lives, and When I was out there on Father's Day, I stopped in. Got a couple records. One of them was the Dark Throne record, which I played earlier. And the second one is going to be this one, a band called Undeath. Young guys doing it right now and doing it really well. This is off their album that came out last year called More Insane. This track is called Dead From Beyond. I hope you enjoy it.

0: 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Where's Bill?
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0: I'm me, Fruit Brute, with my fruit-flavored cereal, Fruit Brute, part of your nutritious breakfast.
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0: But delicious Fruit Brute has fruit-flavored marshmallows for the howling good taste of fruit.
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4: Dirtbag. As the opinion of the entire staff, Dexter is criminally insane.

Hey there, and welcome back to the show of shows. On your 4th of July, Dirtbag Paradise coming at ya. This is the Tea is Free edition. And I just want to celebrate the fact that I am now officially divorced. Forgive me for the little bit of catharsis that I'm doing here, but I think it's worth it. And, one thing I wanted to mention, too, is that, I started this show as a tribute to my brother who had passed away. So this whole radio endeavor that I've begun started with, being a tribute, essentially. And has continued from there. So, through this time period, of divorce, which has been long and grueling and lengthy. And, I wanted to take a minute to shout out some of the names and some of the folks that have really, really been instrumental in helping me through this really difficult time. And I'll start off with Kerry Adamson, as you know, a friend of the show's here frequently. And Jimmy Adamson. And I wanted to thank them for their time and their love and their friendship through this. They've really been great for me. I want to thank Mr. Jay Blasso, who has been my friend since the first grade. He has been a regular phone call for me through this process and listened to a lot of my blubbering and so forth. So thank you, Jay. Thank you to my sister, Michelle, and my brother-in-law, Victor, who also have been very close confidants through this period. Thank you, guys. Couldn't have done it without your support, for sure. The connection. I want to also thank Mr. Jeff Mosher, my co-host here. Jeff Mosher has also walked this path with me. And thank you, Jeff. I want to also thank Kristen Wallace, founder of Mako Park Radio. Again, has been a confidant and a friend through this, as well as Tom. Mr. Adam Randall, who is also a friend of the station, friend of the show. Thank you, sir, for your lending me your ear. through this process, and I think those are the really big ones there, and anyone else who has listened to me talk about this topic over the years, as you know, it's quite traumatizing, but where the light is at the end of the tunnel, so thank you guys, and thank you for all these people, around me, so, anyway. In tribute, the last show I had Jimmy and Kerry here, and I did not have this song with me, and I made sure to bring it with me. This is their band, Weird Goop, and they have a kick-ass CD out now, professionally recorded. I think I played something off of their demo last time, which sounds kick-ass, but look them up on Bandcamp. Weird Goo, they've played punk rock mini golf, and hopefully maybe we'll get them again this year. Straight from Bayonne and Brooklyn. Enjoy this. This is a track called Malpractice.

getting worse by the hour. There's chaos in the streets. The National Guard cannot control the situation. In every borough of the city, from Brooklyn to Manhattan, from Harlem to Queens, the zombies are taking over.

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0: Hey, just relax, amigo.

Hey, welcome back to the show. This is Dirtbag Paradise, and I'm Terry, and I am your host, and I am doing your 4th of July edition all by my lonesome here at MakerParkRadio.nyc. I hope you all are having a wonderful holiday, and hopefully you have a hot dog or have had a burger

Ooh, yes. Mystic Storm gave us Shadow of Things to Come off of their split EP with Savage Master. And after that, we heard from the Savage Master side of that split. They did One Step Closer. And we ended that set with Metallica's Ride the Lightning from the album Ride the Lightning. And the last set, we just heard Mortician, Darkest Day of Horror, off of the album by the very same name. And I picked up that LP over at Record Stop in Patchogue, Long Island. If you're ever out there, check them out. Very metal focused, although they have everything, but they're very metal focused. Priest That's Exhumed gave us Festa Forever off of the Slaughter Cult LP. Priest That Power Trip gave us Crucifixation off of the Nightmare Logic LP. Previous to that, Demolition Hammer, NYC's own Demolition Hammer, gave us Epidemic of Violence off of Epidemic of Violence LP. Previous to that, Areas, Necrot gave us Superior. And I was just realizing as that song was rolling out that I have seen Necrot 3 times. I saw them back in May. And they opened for Cryptopsy. Fantastic show. Bruce Setz, Cavalera Conspiracy, gave us their re-recording of the Sepultura, Troops of Doom. And we let off that set with Weird Goo, Local Heroes, and friends, personal close friends of mine, Weird Goo. That track was Malpractice. So, yeah, hoping you are all enjoying your holiday. Yeah, I've been all over the place. I took a trip up to Buffalo not too long ago, last week, where I went to school. So I had a little bit of a walk down memory lane up there. I was up in town for the NHL draft, and I had couple hours to spare to kind of run around the city and hit some of my old haunts, and that was a lot of fun. Toby was in tow, and he had a lot of fun as well. So yeah, that was my last weekend, and this weekend this is what I'm doing, flinging the hits at ya. So what do I have? Ooh, I don't know. I'm gonna find something. And I don't have a person to lean on while I accuse him. So yeah. Well, maybe I could play. Yes. Maybe I'll play this. This is from Local Heroes, Tombstone. And this is off of the Victims of Vile Torture LP. This is a track called Fractured Souls, which is my favorite song on this record, I think. And I hope you agree with me, and here it is.

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Yep. You're listening to Dirtbag Paradise on MakerParkRadio.nyc on the 4th of July, 2026. Holy macaroni, folks, we're here. And goodness Lord, I hope this heat wave is actually over today. After today. We just heard Solicitor from the Pacific Northwest. Solicitor gave us Spellbound Mist off of their latest release, Enemy in Mirrors. Previous to that, again, a combination English and Spanish outfit, Phantom Spell, gave us a track called Siren Song. I love that. I love that whole record. Fantastic. Look them up. Phantom Spell. Previous to that, we had a Twin Spin from Judas Priest. Some Heads Are Gonna Roll off of the Defenders of the Faith LP. And off of the Ram It Down LP, we listened to Come and Get It. Previous to that, Kiss gave us Sweet Pain off of the Destroyer LP. We let off the set with Tombstoner, Fractured Souls from the Victims of Vile Torture LP. So the sun is beginning to descend. I see some people walking and making their way towards the waterfront here. Some gentleman came up to my window here and pulled up his shirt and revealed to me his Virgin of Guadalupe tattoo on his chest. I guess Mexico must have won their World Cup match today. I didn't know they were playing, but they seem pretty pumped about Mexico. So good on them. And congratulations to Mexico, if they did, in fact, win. I'm not really aware. But or maybe he's just anticipating a victory. I don't know. But go Mexico! One way or the other, our North American brethren. I'm just going to keep going. I'm feeling good. This 2 hours sort of flew. So I still got some juice left. So I'm going to keep it going. And the next thing you're going to hear is a band called Glorious Depravity. From New York City, and they do a wonderful brand of old-school death metal, which I have a weak spot for, so I hope you dig on this, too. So, bye. I'm going to be here for a bit, so stay with me.

0: baby secret. 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
0: It's almost unbelievable. Get Mattel's new baby secret so you can have fun keeping secrets together.

It is believed that eventually the victim of the Mary syndrome may even regress beyond the prenatal level, reverting to a pre-human condition of savagery and cannibalism.

Dateline, Northport, Long Island. A quiet community rocked by reports a teenager was dragged through these woods toward a late-night ritual of death. An eyewitness said the victim, Gary Lowers, was forced to pray to Satan as he was repeatedly stabbed to death.

vampire. First, save your soul. Then I will destroy you.

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Hey there, welcome back to the show. This is Dirtbag Paradise coming at ya on MakeupPackRadio.nyc. And we're in overtime. But I decided I'm gonna play a track off of every damn record I brought before I walk out of here. And getting there. And actually, it looks like it's gonna storm any second. I really ought to get on my horse. But yeah, quick rundown of what we just heard. That was Sanguisugabog, Menstrual Envy. Love that track off of The Tortured Hole, their first full-length OP. Priestex, a German band that I found this record. I don't really know much about them, but they're called Outrage. And their song is called D-E-L-O-S. Not sure what that stands for. Look it up. Here's that. Off of the Hell Awaits LP, that was Slayer, Crypts of Eternity. Here's that. Yngwie Malmsteen off of the Trilogy LP, that was a track called Fire. And preceding that, Eternal Champion gave us A Face in the Glare off of the Ravening Iron LP. Preceding that, Dark Throne gave us Burial Bliss off of the Arctic Thunder LP. And we let off the set with Lord

0: Chris the President, NYCers, Strip Mind Flesh Extractor. What a great tune. I'm going to keep going here. So thanks for sticking around. Happy 4th of July. Hope you guys are out having a good time and enjoying yourselves. And I'm going to hopefully keep the vibes up. This is a track from a band called
1: Possessed.
0: And here it is.

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1: All of it.
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3: All right, calling it. If you hear the opening chords of this song, you know what's happening next. The end of the show. I've reached the end. I've played everything I brought. We just heard Ravens Break the Chain off of the All for One LP. Here's that. Accept gave us Neon Nights off of the Restless and Wild LP. Proves that. Van Halen gave us On Fire off of their first LP. Here's that. Overkill, Rotten to the Core off of the Feel the Fire LP. Here's that. Fulci gave us Duckface Killing off of the Duckface Killings LP. Wow, using all these same titles. Proves that. Bolt Thrower gave us Blind to Defeat. Proves that. Frozen Soul gave us two. Frozen Soul into Assimilator. And we let off the set with Possessed, Storm Inside My Mind off of the Eyes of Horror EP. And thanks for listening. Happy 4th of July. Hope everybody's having a good one. Fireworks should be blasting off right about now. And I'm going to be blasting off myself right on out of here. So see you in 2 weeks. And yeah, we'll see you in hell.

like everywhere I go, not much is mine.

I went up to the Bronx, walked around.

Hello and welcome to Demystify. I was trying to play some bed music, but it doesn't seem to be working. And that's okay. I can do something else. Hey, thanks for being here. Show is called Demystify. It's on Maker Park Radio. I am so glad to be doing this. I've got a lot of stuff that I just played. So let's try to go through it. I'm going to start at the top. Sun Basking. There's going to be a lot of summertime songs in today's lineup. Sun Basking was Sunshine Playroom from 2023. That's UK music artist Greg Y. Followed that with Electronic Rhythm from Eric Peters, some library music from the 1970s. Fantastic was, which sounded fantastic, by the way. It was even better than I was remembering it to be. Fantastic is Kitchen and the Spoons. That was originally a single that was self-released, and now there is a compilation called Best Off. Not Best Of, there's an extra F in there. Best Off, and that is on Ill Winds. That song was originally a B-side to a track called Happy Funeral. They're a Swedish band from 1980. Bronx was from New York. Now, for some reason, I'm playing a lot of UK music, which always, I don't know why that bothers me. I shouldn't let it get me down. It just feels like a default for a lot of people, I guess. So I just feel like I'm doing what everybody else is doing. This one is particularly trolling because the band is called New York and the track is called Bronx. That's a London-based duo, Kuumba Samba and Gretchen Lawrence. They're both visual artists in their own right. GTP was the great Caitlin Aurelia Smith. Her newest single, her album Ruin, It's Not Just Music, will be out October 2nd. Lady Love Sport was Alex Pudu. That from an album called The Golden Age of Danish Pornography. It actually came out in 2011. He is a Danish composer who is just inspired by, I guess, 1970s psychedelia and porn music. I like that one a lot. I Want to Talk About Myself as Proud Mary from 2013, another UK-based artist. And that was like a real critical track to link songs that didn't have anything to do with the next part of the set, which included Magic Circle from Awakening. I am obsessed with this album that has been reissued. It's a 1980 California-based Buddhist folk band with a little bit of psych around the edges, I guess. And the album is called Ancient Wisdom for Modern Ears. The band is called Awakening. We heard a track called Magic Circle. And you know what? I'm going to keep playing that band because I have not played the most, psych-like track on that record yet. And I'm determined to do so. So never stop listening if you need more awakening in your life. Come to the Sabbath was Timberjack. So that was from 1971. There was a band called Timberjack, and then they broke up after, I think, one single that included that satanic song, Come to the Sabbath. The lead singer, I guess, went on to do his own stuff. And he did, his name was then Timberjack Doug Donahue. So there is a compilation out now of this artist, Timberjack Donahue. He's from New Zealand. I got to say, he has to be, he has to be an influence on Jack Black. First of all, he looks like Jack Black. And the accents and intonations
It just feels very Jack Black-ish to me. We then followed that up with Lamb Chop, their newest single. It is called Weekend. I don't know if they have a new album coming out. That's on Merge. And they are... Oh, I left something out. I left out... How could I leave this out? Between Awakening and Come to the Sabbath, we heard Henry Gibson doing 200 Years from the soundtrack of the movie Nashville. It came out in 1975. Seemed appropriate to recollect on what it felt like at the 200-year point, as we are either approaching the 250th year of this country, or we're basking in the hangover of that 250th, if you're listening to this after July 4th. Yeah, Henry Gibson, I mean, that's a perfect song. That movie, Nashville, it's really more relevant now than than ever. It, sort of in our American Idol world we have lived in for so, it really just like captures so much about this place and our lives. Still super relevant. And in fact, we heard from another cast member of that movie. We heard from Karen Black, her take on the Moody Blues song Question, which she kind of pulls off an amazing feat. There's, she takes the, so that's kind of a, I guess it has some trippy elements around that song, and she takes them out, of course, and just does a straightforward folk take on it, and it still comes out maybe even weirder, and I love that. And then we closed out the set with something from Phineas O'Connell, who is the brother and primary collaborator of Billie Eilish. He did the score for the second season of the series Beef. And that was a track from it called Vicious Thoughts. And if you have not seen that second season, it's very good and definitely makes the best use ever in the history of cinema or television, makes the best use of the phrase, I love you so much. If you haven't seen it and you decide to watch it, just pay attention to what it actually means when people say, I love you so much. And hey, I love you so much for listening. Thank you. Let's keep it rolling. Maker Park Radio.

second pregnant lady, postpartum, jazz, surrounding, everything, but nonetheless chrysanthemum. You are the new one, the movie star, from Silence and Blood, Blood Boiling Sunshine, even something from A Handmade Kite. The body giving birth as it shrinks, even as it falls apart. Postpartum, jazz, surrounding everything, but nonetheless chrysanthemum. You are the new one, the movie star, no longer a celebrity. Skyscrapers, fever, human, swallow the light, September, and floating here, exhilaration after we received instructions, awakening us to the open space. And I knew what he wanted in an instant. I love the miraculous dying body as it turns to hair itself.

told her that he would give anything to her so that she would continue to live. He'd buy her a mace, and he'd buy her pearls. He just wouldn't give her a cunt a swirl. Too many women were pursuing him, and he was fucking too many girls. And so she sang.

another set of music here on Demystify special edition. Hey, it's always a special edition when Dorothy Collins is around. Soft Sands was her that was an A-side back in 1957, and it's currently available on a compilation called Get Happy. The B-side, by the way, of that single is called Children Sing It, and it's kind of the whitest, weirdest gospel song you can get. Ray Charles singers are on the are backing her up. We had some power pop before that. Wanted by the Whiffs. That's a couple years old from their Scratch and Sniff album. Came out in 23. They're a Kansas City-based band that's on Dig, the Dig label. Blood Brothers was The Tide. The Tide are the Rademacher brothers who, they were in a bunch of different bands over the years. Beachwood Sparks, Further, others, I think. I love the line, "Do you want to know what it's like to be a man? Try spending 25 years in a band." That's a good line. Way to go. The Tide from an album called Twice that came out in 2003. A friend told me that was one of their top five beach songs, and no arguments. Sea Roar is Shinichi Shimomura from 2022. He's a game designer as well as a musician. He put out an album in 2022 called Mizofuku, and that is on it. Sea Roar, another way of looking at summary songs. As was Fine Afternoon by Ye Ming and the Rumors. Great track. It's just out this year on the Dandy Boy label. There, Ye Ming and the Rumors are out of the San Francisco Bay Area. Had some John Cale before that. Not going to be healthy if you don't have your kale. And we did it. Buffalo Ballet. Another kind of nice take on what a summer song can be. That's an interesting album from 1974. It's called Fear, first of all. Great title. And it's very piano-based. And quite wonderful. Hey, nothing's more wonderful than When Baby Gets Wet from Peter Gordon and the Love of Life Orchestra. So, this is an interesting one. It's from 1976. The lyrics, first of all, were written by Kathy Acker, postmodern writer, passed now. She wrote several novels and the script for the film Variety, a must-see if you haven't seen it. The song is on an album called Trust in Rock that was a collaboration between the experimental New York-based Peter Gordon and Blue Jean Tierney, who was in Iggy Pop's band, among other things. And that was a... It's a live performance from 1976. The cover indicates that the 1976 Berkeley performance cost $3. And they did When Baby Gets Wet. We played it right here. We heard Scissor Fits before that. Waiting for Your Love in the Shower. From a collection called It Wasn't Nothing. And I think it was originally on an EP, maybe? And I think that EP was called Taut, Tense, Angular, and Other British Rail Sandwiches. It was from 1978. You Are a Failure was Jiri I think it's Mokowski, probably, is how it's pronounced. Jiri Mokowski.
He's a lead singer of the VIPs. That means a lot to you. You know, I do get critical about album titles. And I'm going to go with some strong criticism on this 1982 album title. Stallions of the Heart. Stallions of My Heart. Stallions of My Heart. Come on now. It's serious. Come Forth is brand new from Job Sixpack. That is Joe Pat, who has been a guest on this show, actually. He is currently one third of the band Tijuana Hercules. And when they're not working, he goes in the basement and records as Job Sixpack. And a pretty cool new release called Lo and Behold, full length album. Got a lot of, trippy edges to it. And that particular track is an ode to another one of his many bands he's been in over the years, Royal Pines. They had an album called Come Forth, and that track is called Come Forth. Joe Pat is Chicago-based. I think you're going to be hearing more from him on this show. Open Space was Drum Loop, New York City-based artist. She put out an album called False Bottom in 2020 and had that great track. And You Were in My Bed was Beck Zagans. I hope I'm pronouncing that name correctly. Engraved in Armor is her new record. She's from Queens. And she's on the Exploding in Sound label. Okay, speaking of guests on the show, former guests on the show, we had the band First Sex on here a little while ago. And I was very surprised. They gave me a bunch of music to play. It was a big playlist, plenty to choose from. And one of the tracks just kind of, not that it was bad or anything, it was a great track, but it was sort of not in keeping with a lot of the other material. And I thought, oh, that's strange. And then I go on to realize that is because Elena of First Sex, her father was in a band called Car Sickness. And the track that threw me off was a Car Sickness track. So Elena's dad, Dennis Childers, was the drummer in this band, Car Sickness, who was a Pittsburgh staple of the power pop and punk scene, Pop and Peace Profusely. And they do some really cool stuff, so we're going to start the next set with them right about now on Maker Park Radio.

0: 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Proof of mildness with no unpleasant aftertaste.
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This is Rauschling from Osmus Tierchens. We also heard Dreaming from Paul Collins Beat. I was getting a little power poppy today. And that included Twin Summers from Weird Lines. Was getting a little summery too. And we heard Ghosts by Effigy, Fool in Your Room by Slippers, and Police Dog by Carsickness. Once again, thanks for being here. I'm going to close out with the Wolf Manhattan Project. Come back for more in 2 weeks. Demystify on Maker Park Radio. You're the greatest.

MakerParkRadio.nyc. This is Tony Bellamy coming to you live from Staten Island on Front Street. This is Jazz Sundays, or just Jazz Hour. Just cooling where hip-hop meets bebop and bebop meets hip-hop. 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

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You're listening to Charles Mingus, and it's called Movies. I erroneously said it was Bill Evans, but

sparkradio.nyc. That was the great Charles Mingus, and it was called Moves. Something different, Charles Mingus. I never heard anything of him doing, having vocals on it, but this, I picked this one. I was going to pick this one, but this was instead of Bill Evans. We will have Bill Evans later on. It's called Peace Place. That will come on next. And this CD is The King of Jazz by Giles Peterson. It's CD1. It's got quite a compilation of great music. Clifford Brown, Donald Byrd, Rashawn Roland Kirk, Arthur Blythe, Mark Murphy, Lee Kuntz, the Jazz Crusaders, Art Blakey, John Coltrane, all happening here on the Kings of Jazz, Jazz Nova with Giles Peterson. In case you don't know who that is, Giles Peterson is a famous air personality in the UK. And by the way, Maker Park Radio is proud to sponsor the Lupus Research Alliance. 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Our own Kitty, the DJ, will be DJing this walk, and 100% of those proceeds go towards research. Visit lupuswalknj.org to learn how you can participate as an individual or start a walk team and make a difference in the lives of people affected by lupus. Walk with us, to cure lupus. 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We continue with more music. And it's going to be Kamasi Washington, Changing of the Guard.

MakerParkRadio.nyc, and that was the great Kumasi Washington. Change of the Guard, in case you don't, there's no question that's the Changing of the Guard, coming from the epic album Kumasi Washington a couple of years ago, exactly 2015. I'm Tony Bellamy here on MakerParkRadio.nyc, and got an announcement to make right here. 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And there's going to be one on April 27th and April 27th and April 5th, the Staten Island Gear Swap Meetup. 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We've got more announcements. In case you don't know, it's a beautiful Sunday. Tony Bellamy here with Just Coolin', jazz, and the many flavors of jazz right here on MakerParkRadio.nyc. It's 70 degrees outside, expected, sunny. I hope you get out there and walk in the park, run, just enjoy yourself, get some sun out there. We continue with Nina Simone here on Maker Park Radio. I've said that enough, right? You know, okay? Now you know. Let's go.

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Eddie, you should have known better. From the Superfly movie by Curtis Mayfield, also did the soundtrack for that. What an incredible CD. I hope, hopefully, or album at the time. I hope you one day get a chance to check out the movie. It was something to see. The album, you know, can't get enough of them. Eddie, you should have known better. I'm Tony Bellamy here on MakerParkRadio.nyc with the many flavors of jazz here on Just Coolin'. And I'm going to tell you this again. We have some announcements to make here. 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Our own Kitty, the DJ, will be DJing this walk, and 100% of the proceeds will go towards research. 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Start a walk team and make a difference in the lives of people affected by lupus. Walk with us to cure lupus. And that announcement is from MakerParkRadio.nyc. And also one more announcement. There's going to be successful speaking and presentation workshop, learning to prepare, interview, and speak for the radio or podcast, which is one and the same as far as I'm concerned, on April 28th from 12 to 5. Okay. And then we've got another one going on. Learn how to get a guest and have a successful, engaging interview. Interviewing, booking, planning, and presentation. It's real important, man. May 19th from 12 to 5. We've got many, many more announcements happening here. What Maker Park Radio is doing here on MakerParkRadio.nyc, located on Front Street on Staten Island. We continue with the great Tony Williams here on Maker Park Radio. Let's go.

Got some dead air here. We're going to straighten that out real quick. Got to replace the CD, not making it happen. We're going to go with great Wayne Shorter here on MakeUpArkRadio.nyc. Hopefully this will come through. Let's do this. Comes up.

Megaparkradio.nyc. That's the great Tony Williams, and it's called Echoes. Proceeding before that, by the way, before I go away from Tony Williams, you were just getting a lesson on what drumming really sounds like. And that's why he called it Echoes, if you noticed how he was touching all the different parts of the drum. And there was no other instruments involved in it, that which is, you know, shows you the mastery of what the great Tony Williams had. Tony Williams was part of Miles Davis Band, the great second quintet, Wayne Shorter, which was previous, which you heard us before previous from the Speak No Evil album, which was called Witch Hunt, which Tony Williams was also a part of and recorded. It was Freddie Hubbard. Actually, no, it was Elvin Jones on the drums on that previous set. Freddie Hubbard, Wayne Shorter on the sax, Herbie Hancock on piano, Ron Carter on bass, and Elvin Jones on drums, and that was called Witch Hunt. And as I was saying before, Wayne Shorter, Herbie Hancock, Ron Carter, did I miss anybody? Were all part of Miles Davis's second great quintet. And that was Wayne Shorter, Miles Davis, Herbie Hancock, and the great Tony Williams, all happening here on MakerParkRadio.nyc. In case you don't know, it's Jazz Sundays on Just Cool, where hip-hop meets bebop and bebop meets hip-hop, the many flavors of jazz, which you will hear on this station. You will hear the many flavors of the music. We just went through some straight ahead from bop, and we're going to fusion, and we're going to continue with it. I don't mean to get bored. I want to entertain you, okay? By the way, Maker Park Radio is proud to sponsor the Lupus Research Alliance, the New Jersey Walk With Us to Cure. 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Our own Kitty, the DJ, will be DJing this walk. 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Walk with us to cure lupus. And let's continue with some more music here on Maker Park Radio. NYC. 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Jaco Pastorius.

MakerParkRadio.nyc. That was Sade with War of the Hearts. You know, it's loaded, and I don't know where to point this thing. Woo, that's crazy. A lot of emotion there. A lot of emotion. I'm Tony Bellamy here on Just Coolin', where hip-hop meets bebop and the many flavors of jazz. On that particular, if you don't know the sidemen of Sade, it was Stuart Matthewman on sax, Andrew Hale on the keys, and Paul Denham on the bass, and there were, where was it? Dave Early on drums, you know, so, some of the people, Martin Ditcham on percussion. That was way back in 1985, I believe, that album. And the album was called Promise when it was then. Now I got a CD, and now it's digitized. Now it's a link, you know, it's all of these different things. I'm Tony Bellamy here on Maker Park Radio. And before that, we had the great Jaco Pastorius. And it was called Three Views of a Secret, which always reminds me of Snoopy. I don't know why. Charles, you know, Peanuts, the whole Peanuts gang, Three Views of a Secret. All that happening here, Maker Park. also, I have some announcements to make here. People ask many times about social media marketing for DJs. You can learn how to help your audience and you. And we're going to have a workshop May 13th from 7 p.m. to 8:30. And we're also June 15th, you know, projecting a little bit further down the road, intro to DJing with the Serato. You know, the Serato is after the turntable. You know, if those that can't touch the turntable want to do the Serato thing, you can do that. It's going to be a two-day hands-on workshop with the digital DJ program, Serato, all happening here at Maker Park Radio. I'm Tony Bellamy, 12 to 2, once a month here on this station. And as I said, the many flavors. We continue with more music, and hopefully you will enjoy the next cut. All right.

MakerParkRadio.nyc. Of course, that's Chaka Khan. When she was with Rufus, and it was called Rufus Size, Rufus featuring Chaka Khan. It's called Your Smile. Tony Bellamy here on MakerParkRadio.nyc on a Sunday with the many flavors of jazz just cooling. Once again, I'm going to go through some announcements that we've got here. I don't want to stop what's happening. But successful speaking and presentation will be a workshop. It's going to happen on April 28th. How to prepare, interview, and speak for the radio or podcast. It's always great to know how to do that. And we're also going to have an intro to radio DJing on May 7th and May 8th for teenagers, okay? Intro to vinyl DJing for teenagers ages 13 through 17, a hands-on approach to DJing with vinyl, okay? Touching the records. That's what we're going to do here. Learn about preparing a set, beat matching, and crate digging, you know? So it's a skill, man. It's a skill. You just don't come up here and make it happen. You know what I'm saying? I'm Tony Bellamy and Maker Park Radio, just cool, where hip-hop meets bebop and bebop meets hip-hop and the many flavors of jazz. We continue with more music and the great Ella Fitzgerald. Wait till you see him.

Maker Park Radio, NYC. That was Palladium Weather Report, and which was that CD or album at the time was called Heavy Weather. Palladium was

named after the Palladium, the famous Latin jazz club in the 50s, where the boogaloo and salsa began, of the great Latin music of Tito Puente, so many, you know, Machito, in the 50s. But the reason that's so important, the Palladium, in the 50s, the original Palladium in the mid was about 48th Street and 7th Avenue. And I believe it may be off a block. But the thing is, Wayne Shorter wrote that. And it was his memory of playing one of his favorite clubs. He opened for the great Tito Puente as a student still at NYU. And it was one of his favorite clubs. And thus, he named Palladium on Heavy Weather, Weather Report, which had Jaco Pastorius, Wayne Shorter, Pedro Cunha, Joseph Zawinul, the founders of Weather Report, which was Wayne and Joseph. And I forget the other person I can barely see with my glasses. Yeah, man. But it's a great album to get. There's so many hits on, so many tunes. You can't say hits, right, in jazz. I don't know. But I'm just saying it was great music, okay? By the way, another announcement. Again, want to remind you all, I'm MakeItParkRadio.nyc. I'm Tony Bellamy. The lupus research is having a walk, the New Jersey walk with us to cure lupus. An event is on Saturday, May 4th at MetLife Stadium. Our own Kitty, the DJ, will be DJing this walk, and 100% of the proceeds go towards research. Visit lupuswalknj.org to learn how you can participate as an individual or start a walk team and make a difference in the lives of people affected by lupus. Walk with us to cure lupus. Maker Park Radio announcement here in NYC. And I'm Tony Bellamy. We continue with the great Wes Montgomery.

great Wes Montgomery called Moving West. What a CD. What an album. You know, the reason I played that, and by the way, I'm Tony Bellamy of MakerParkRadio.nyc, was, you know, I saw James Brown on Instagram. I was viewing it. And he has, I forget the name of the cut, but he says in the song that he's playing at a particular time, he says, play a little Wes. And he's asking for his guitarist to play a little bit of Wes Montgomery. And I said, wow, man. And, you know, and the guitarist automatically went into that Wes flavor, man. You know, and it was something to behold, something to hear and see. It was both. And I saw this on Instagram, you know, and James Brown says, give me a little Wes. On Wes Montgomery, the great Wes Montgomery, here on MakerParkRadio.nyc. 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

MakerParkRadio.nyc. That was the great Clifford Brown and Max Roach. If you didn't know Max, if you heard that drum solo, now you know. And the great Clifford Brown on trumpet was called Sweet Clifford, no doubt about it. Here on MakerParkRadio.nyc, I'm Tony Bellamy on Just Coolin', where hip-hop meets bebop and bebop meets hip-hop and the many flavors of jazz. And that's the straight-ahead or bop part of jazz. In the 50s, 1954, that album was called Brown and Roach Incorporated, no doubt. We continue with the great Jimmy Smith here on Maker Park Radio, Newark's own. Let's get it going. It's called Flamingo. In case many of you might know, that was on WBLS with the great Frankie Crocker. Just not really on. I'm Tony Bellamy. Let me stop. Continue with the great Jimmy Smith here, Newark's own.

Maker Park Radio, makerparkradio.nyc. That was the great Jimmy Smith, and that was called Flamingo. It was Lee Morgan on trumpet. Lou Donaldson on the guitar. George Coleman, alto saxophone. Tina Brown, tenor sax. Kenny Burrell, Eddie McFadden, guitars. Lou Donaldson was actually on sax, I'm sorry. Jimmy Smith was on the organ. He was making that whole thing move. Art Blakey on the drums. And some of the other tunes, Don Bailey was the drums. And that was that was recorded in 1957, The Sermon. And those of us of a certain age, we remember Frankie Crocker of WBLS coming on. If Frankie Crocker's not on your radio is just not really on. I'm Tony Bellamy here at Maker Park Radio. But we remember him coming on at 4 o'clock every day, and he would play The Flamingo by the great Jimmy Smith from Newark, New Jersey. One more announcement here. I want to make sure you know about Successful Speaking for Radio. It's going to be a workshop April 28th from 12 p.m. to 5 p.m. April 28th. You should go to Maker Park Radio IG.bio to get the link. And it's $25 for everybody else if you're not a member. But it's an important part of radio. How to speak, how to sound, you know, just have fun. Okay. Next, we've got Sao Paulo from Chic. I got to learn how to speak. Sao Paulo here on megaparkradio.nyc. Let's go.

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0: playground. 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
1: 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And that's the Mad Lib CD, Blue Note, called Shades of Blue. That was Montera with his remix on it here. Mad Lib, Shades of Blue, where hip-hop meets bebop and bebop meets hip-hop and the many flavors of jazz. I am Tony Bellamy. We continue with more music. The show's just about ended in another couple of minutes. We're going to go out with, let's see. Bobby Humphrey on MakerParkRadio.nyc. And I can be found on JustCoolin.com, by the way. You know, plug for me, JustCoolin.com, COOLIN. Let's go out with Bobby Humphrey.

Maker Park Radio. You make me feel so good. The great Bobby Humphrey from the Fancy Dancer album. And as I said before, it's You Make Me Feel So Good. And on that same CD or album at the time, it was Una Esta is on there, The Trip, Fancy Dancer, Matizo, Eyes, Sweeter Than Sugar, Please Set Me at Ease, which was with the Mizell brothers, Larry Mizell, one of the brothers on there that played on that great album with the great Bobby Humphrey. Her coming from Texas, flute and vocals, and Chuck Davis on the piano, Chuck Rainey on the bass, Harvey Mason on drums, Fonce Mizell, Clal Vinette, trumpet and vocals on that great album. Just a few of the people on that great album. Also, Jesse Acuna as well on there, okay? Show's about ended almost, so we're going to go out with the great... I'm Tony Bellamy here on Maker Park Radio. You can catch me on my website, justcoolin.com, COOLINJUST, Just Coolin Bellamy, underscore, in case. We've got Just Coolin the Show, where hip-hop meets bebop. That's a real cable show where we dedicate past jazz greats and play music videos with the flavors of jazz and hip-hop in there. Our latest show is featuring the great Wayne Shorter. As I said, we go out here with the great... Bill Evans, and hopefully you enjoy. Till the next time, have a great day and a better one tomorrow, okay?

Hello, hello, hello. Welcome to Homesick Radio with Stasia, streaming here from Make or Break Radio on Staten Island. Forgot my talk over song, had a big old pause. It's a very Canadian show. It's almost July 1st. Five Canadian songs in a row there at the beginning, which I usually don't do five songs, let alone five Canadian songs, but, you know, that's somehow sometimes how it shakes out. We started off with Money by Pool Girl from 2026's album of the same name, and they are out of Montreal. That was followed by Dominoes by Shoulder Season, which was a single from 2022, and they're from Dartmouth, Nova Scotia. Then we had Sour Smile by Kingdom of Birds, everyone's favorite these days, for sure. There's a lot of cross-pollination between the Toronto and Montreal scene, and this is one of those bands. That's from 2026's Vermin, they're out of Toronto. And then we had the always fun and boppy Kiwi Jr. with Blowing Up, the album of the same name. You're going to hear me say that a lot today. And they're out of Toronto as well. And then we had Open Up Wide by Dizzy from 2023's self-titled album. And she's out of Oshawa, Ontario.

People always tell me not to compare, and I'm not comparing, but it's giving me some Beaches vibes, if you know what I mean. Talking over the always fabulous Kim Deal. But we're going to just keep moving along. I'm going to leave Canada now. I'm going to go to the UK. We're going to go to South London. I'm going to hear a little CQ wrestling.

Damn it, I thought I had it timed right. Alas, next time. Welcome back to Homesick Radio with Stasia, streaming from Maker Park Radio here on Staten Island. We started that set off with The Rift by CQ Wrestling, used to be called Chappaqua Wrestling, from 2020's self-titled album from South London. And that was followed by I Wasn't Fully Cooked by Friends of the Show and the Station, Knitting, from 2026's Souvenir, which is actually coming up tomorrow. A couple singles, including this one, has dropped already. Knitting's from Montreal. And then we had Long Live Love by Sugar, which was a single from 2026 from the forthcoming House of Dead Memories album. Sugar, of course, is Bob Mould, and the song was actually written in 2007 and is heavily influenced by Garbage. Mould is now living in California. He's been known for the Minneapolis scene for a really long time, then he lived in Europe for a while. Fun fact. So I'm retraining my brain to get away from Google because it's my opinion, not the station, but fuck Google. They're terrible. But, you know, we've been searching Google for so long and we default that way. And, it, you know, it gives you an automatic AI answer. And I was searching up the album title today. And, you know, AI was designed by a man because, it, well, actually me. My answer was actually the title of the album is Ish. Sent me off this morning. That was followed by Youngest Daughter by Super Heaven from Doylestown, PA, from 2013's Jar. And that song was making me think of our friend Kitty because I think she would hate it. This is where our tastes diverge. We cross and diverge and cross and diverge, as you should with your friends. But it's got that kind of late 90s feel to it that I know she hates. Anyway, I digress. I was going to talk a little bit about the amazing event we just had last weekend, but I'm going to do that after our next fully Canadian set. We're going to start off with an album from 2025 that I loved a lot, and it definitely didn't get its flowers down here. And the band is called Rain Dog, and the song is called C'est pas grave.

We're back. We'll get it on the next one. Oh my god. That was a nice short set. Three Canadian bands. We started off with C'est pas grave by Rain Dog from 2025's album of the same name. They're out of Montreal. I'm going to talk about that in a second. And then we had Hands in Reverse by Beached Out from 2026's Average Weekend from Peterborough, Ontario. The album's been on repeat since I got it. Ordered from Bandcamp, of course, on a Friday. And then we had Fortune Teller by Safe Word from 2026's album, guess what, of the same name. Nova Scotia. So good. This show is really like a bomb for me. And you'll hear more at the end when I thank everybody, but it's really had me digging into Canadian bands that I never would have found without the search, because I'm down here and I'm not going to shows in Montreal and Toronto on the regular because that includes a plane. I've been lucky enough to correspond and I think become friends with people like Ian from Petit Village Records and, you know, the guys from the Wesleys and a bunch of other folks, and it just makes me really, really happy. What else makes me happy? Being part of this station where we just had our big event. I have to talk quickly. We had our Future Roots Festival last weekend featuring Sunny War, Burnt Sugar Orchestra with Vernon Reed conducting, and the incomparable ESG and amazing DJ Prowess of Nabia Iobel. And I've been telling everyone I know, because I'd never really listened to Sunny War before. My bad. I take responsibility. But my dream bill is Sunny War and Sky Wallace. I think that would be the most kick-ass show you could ever like get goosebumps to. So I'm just putting it out there to manifest it in some sort of way. I'm going to switch gears a little bit, but starting off with another Canadian band that I found from New Colossus. I find so many bands from New Colossus, and one of the Canadian equivalents besides like Sled Island, I think, would be North by Northeast, which I can never go to because it's always the end of the school year and it bums me out. We'll talk more. I'm out of music. Let's listen to some High Tide by Doll.

So close. Welcome back to Homesick Radio with Stasia. It's room from Maker Bark Radio here on Staten Island. We started that set off with High Tide by Dahl, capital D-A-H, capital L, which was a 2025 single. They're out of Montreal. And then we had Caught Up by Feverish Lemons from 2024's How to Kiss. And they're from my hometown, Niagara Falls, Ontario. I only know three bands from my hometown. Honeymoon Suite from the 80s. It was a band named after the street I grew up on from the time I was 10 years old up, Galaxy Drive. And now Feverish Lemons. It's called Homesick because I am homesick, so it always tickles me a little bit when I find a band from the Niagara region, Niagara Falls specifically. Then we had Cross Your Heart by Mama from 2025's Welcome to My Blue Sky out of LA. Followed by Always On My Mind by local band Bean Stellar, B-E-E-N, a single from 2025. And we finished off with the now on hiatus Snarls with One Wish. It again was a single from 2026, and they're out of Columbus, Ohio. I'm going to continue on with a band that I could say everyone I know loves. Everyone I know who has seen them live love them. If you haven't seen them live, you need to remedy that. The song is called All I Got, and it's by the Bobby Lees.

Welcome back to Homesick Radio with Stasia. We started that set off with All I Got by the Bobby Lees from 2026's New Self, right at Woodstock. If you haven't looked up their story, you should. Needless to say, I was bummed Jason Momoa wasn't at any of the shows I was at. Then we followed that with Build Taller, Feel Smaller by Elk Lodge, which is a single from 2026. They're from Dartmouth, Nova Scotia, and Tidal decided to feed me that this week when I was on the ferry, and it was perfect timing. Then we had Smiling by Misha and the Spanx, a single from their forthcoming EP Visions, and they are out of Calgary. And congrats, she just had a little baby not so long ago. And we finished off with Teething by Foxjaw, P-H-O-X, Jaw, from 2020's Royal Swan, out of Bristol. I'm going to continue on with a band from Memphis called The Velvet Air. And this is Fossils.

And we're back. Welcome to Homesick Radio with Stasia, streaming from Maker Park Radio. I'm calling this one School's Out with 2026. When I walked in, Mike Rosalie, who does Echoes Over Edgewater, fantastic, fun show. I'm like, school's out, eh? You look relaxed. Yeah, but, you know, the first weeks after school's out means doctor's appointments. So, as Lorenzo noted, I'm not wearing my signature gigantic glasses. I feel a little naked. I haven't had contacts in like 8 years. And just test driving them for the week. Please don't tell me I look tired. I've inherited these dark under eye circles, as has one of my daughters. And the worst thing is when people say, oh, are you okay? You're tired. No, it's genetics. Thanks. Anyways, we started that set off with Fossils Buried by the Velvet Air, which was a single from 2025, and they're out of Memphis. And then we had At All by Status Non-Status from 2026's Big Changes out of London, Ontario. Followed by Stranger Now by Winter Sleep from 2026's Wishing Moon. Nova Scotia. Somewhere in Nova Scotia. My plea to bands everywhere. Unless you're in hiding for, like, legal reasons, please have a bio available somewhere on God's internet, on the people's internet, on our internet. Oof, I don't like having a Nancy Drew. But, you know, whatevs. Put out the music. That's all that counts. We are going to continue on with a band that I couldn't find the location of at all. So it's not just saying, like, someone's from Nova Scotia, don't know where. Don't know where they're from. Their name is Jade with a period at the end. And this song is called Apple Juice.

Homesick Radio with Stasia. We're slowing down. Songs are getting short. You know what that means. Not over yet, though. We started that set off with Apple Juice by Jade Period, which was a 2024 single. I don't know where they're from. If you do, you could tell me. And then we had Last Call by April K, K-A-E, single from 2026, based out of L.A. I don't know if she's from New York originally. I'm not sure. If you do know, let me know. And then, a contender for my heart. This one almost makes me cry, too. It's crazy. It's such a great song. Called I Became the Song by Fembots from 2022's Transfigurations, a fantastic album. And they are out of Toronto. So we have a little bitty set and a last song, going back to the old school format at the end here. Another new song by an artist named Eves Wilder. It's called Just Say No.

Welcome back. We're at the end times of Homesick Radio for this week. So that set was two songs. It was Just Say No by Eves Wilder from 2026's Little Miss Sunshine out of London. The UK one, not Ontario. And then we had Werewolves in Bunk Beds by Breezy Nix from 2024's The Lonely Place. And they're from South Melbourne. As ever, big thanks to friends who listen now or later. A couple names shouting out now. Shouting out to my friend Chris, who dipped his toes in earlier. Nance, Mary, and I'm guessing maybe Emma and Peter around too. I appreciate any audience I can get, like I said, now or later. It's a joy for me to make these shows. Really is life-affirming. Kristen and Tom for starting the station, my fellow DJs and volunteers who make this place run. I appreciate you with all of my heart. So I haven't told Kristen yet. Hey, Kristen, I'm going to take July off. I'm going to try anyway. I have three shows supposedly in July, and I'm trying to not have any shows in July because I want to be upstate looking at the lake. We shall see. I didn't make it last year. I had to come back and do a show. We'll see what happens, but not going to be scheduled. As far as I know, I'll post old shows that I love on my Facebook, on my socials. You can find them if you look hard enough. So anyways, until August, y'all, we're going to end off with the song that is called Oh No, and it's by Afternoon Bike Ride, and it's from 2025's Running With Scissors, and they are out of Montreal, where I'm hoping to get this summer, at least for a couple days. Stay safe, be well, take care of each other.

for years and years. Took you on a dance trip, y'all. I'm a pause for the cause, and I'm gonna be right here.

Yeah, you're in tune to Maker Park Radio. NYC with yours truly, the DJ for years and years, Kenny Spears, here to take you up until the 4 o'clock hour as I do each and every other Tuesday right here on MakerParkRadio.nyc, y'all. Uh-huh. Man, we just coming off of this 4th of July, this Independence Way, Independence Day weekend. And man, it was a doozy, man. The weather was weathering. It felt like, man, it felt like it rained for like 20 days, man. Oh my God. And speaking about wet, man, everything got wet, man. I'm telling you. Just to keep it a buck, y'all. I'm telling you, man. The rain was coming down hard. Shout out to all the people that was out there at Coney Island. I saw that video clip of the sandstorm they had in Coney Island. It kind of looked like where I was upstate, man. Oh, my goodness. 80 mile an hour winds blowing. It blew everything. I don't care what you have. A canopy, a tent, or whatever you want to call it. If it wasn't a building shelter, it was getting blown away. Whatever wasn't tied down was getting blown away. I just hope a lot of people, you know, out there didn't get hurt. You know, my prayers out to anyone that did get hurt. A lot of trees are down all over the place. I do know Jersey and parts of Jersey lost power. Some people's been out without power for a few days. This is Tuesday, July 7th, y'all, just to let y'all know. Yes, and this is your DJ for years and years, Kenny Spears. That's right. This is the throwdown, y'all. Uh-huh. Shout out to all my people out there, all my DJs out there that were out here rocking for the holiday. Shout out to DJ Watkins. Shout out to DJ Malcolm X. Shout out to my man DJ Ross. My man DJ Eddie D out in Jersey. Shout out to my man DJ Kev Webb. Kev Webb. And shout out to my man DJ Debonair, who was also out there. I believe they were at the Commodore Barry Park, if I'm not mistaken. It's summertime, y'all, so the jams are on. DJ Kev Webb, Debonair, DJ Shy, and DJ Manny. We were all out over at the BRC. That's the Brownsville Recreation Center Park, where we were last week on the 18th, the Sunday. And we did an outdoor barbecue jam as we do each and every other day. That was post Father's Day. Jam in the park. You know what I'm saying? If you're listening, keep it locked right here for yours truly, DJ Kenny Spears. I'll be announcing some of the other spots we'll be playing at. As a matter of fact, you can catch me on the 18th, July 18th, over at the Crown Street Block Party. That's the Crown Street Block Party, starting at noon to about 7-8 o'clock. That's the Crown Street Block Party. That's between Bedford Avenue and Rogers Avenue. Come on out, bring your kids if you got kids. It's gonna be some fun going on out there. Activities. I'll be on this set rocking the music. So come on out, Crown Street. That's the Crown Street Block Party, given by the Crown Street Block Association. That's right. Shout out to my man Dr. Michael Ashman. Shout out to Valerie. Shout out to Dwayne. Shout out to Rosemary. Shout out to Malcolm. All those great neighbors on the block. You know, this is going on to like 9-10 years now. I've been doing this block party, y'all. So come on out. We're going to be rocking all kinds of stuff. I may have a couple of friends out there. Shout out to my man DJ Henry Montavo.
DJ Marvelous Marvin Memminger. Shout out to my man DJ Kev Webb. Yeah, maybe in a host of others. You know, come on out. Shout out to the Prince of Coney Island. Shout out to Ron. If you out there, come on down. Shout out to my brother Chris. And we're going to be doing it up, man. We're going to mix it up. We're going to give you a little bit of this, a little bit of that. We got soca reggae, of course. You know, that's the next one is, well, that's the Crown Street Block Party. And then I started to get ahead of myself. We will be doing a jam again at the BRC. That's the Brownville Recreation Center Park. That will be September. That will be Labor Day weekend. That's the Sunday, I believe. The Labor Day weekend. That Sunday, we will be at the BRC, the Brownsville Recreation Center Park. We call that the end of the summer jam. So come on out. If you like house music, if you like R&B, you like some of that old school hip hop, you know, it's a mature crowd, but we mix it up, man. You know, if I see you out there, you know, we play something for you. You know, that's how we do. We read the crowd, read the people, and we keep it interesting. You'll see some of the great mixes put together, great sets. You never know where we're gonna go. Like today, I'm digging in the crate, y'all. I'm gonna try to start off with some of the new stuff that I haven't gotten into yet. Some of this stuff, I'm going to be honest, I haven't even heard all of it. Some of it will be for the first time, but I know good tune when I hear it, yeah. You know what I'm saying? I know a really good tune when I hear it. Like the one I'm going to start off with. The next joint I'm going to start off with is Use Me by Bow Wow and Chris Brown. So I'm gonna get into the mix, y'all. Shout out to my seniors out there. Just digging in the crates today. I usually do a senior set, but today I'm gonna just keep it more little up to date. You know, maybe a couple years in the last, you know, 3-4 years. You know, we gonna mix it up. You know, I'm gonna take you on a ride. We see where it goes. Okay, you're in tune to MakerParkRadio.nyc with yours truly, the DJ for years and years, Kenny Spears. Let's go, y'all.

message, iridescent. 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Learn my lesson. 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

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Mad you ain't trending. 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Mad I don't hit them, I just spin them. 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In the Bugatti in my denim. This is the result of my vision. React with precision. But God only knows my intention. 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

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Took you on a dance trip, y'all. I'm going to pause for the cause, and I'm going to be right back.

Yeah, you're in tune to Maker Park Radio. NYC with yours truly, the DJ for years and years, Kenny Spears, here to take you up into the 4 o'clock hour as I do each and every other Tuesday right here on MakerParkRadio.nyc, y'all. Man, we just coming off of this 4th of July, this Independence Way, Independence Day weekend. And man, it was a doozy, man. The weather was weathering. It felt like, man, it felt like it rained for like 20 days, man. Oh my God. And speaking about wet, man, everything got wet, man. I'm telling you. Just to keep it a buck, y'all. I'm telling you, man. The rain was coming down hard. Shout out to all the people that was out there at Coney Island. I saw that video clip of the sandstorm they had in Coney Island. It kind of looked like where I was upstate, man. Oh, my goodness. 80 mile an hour winds blowing. It blew everything. I don't care what you have. A canopy, a tent, whatever you want to call it. If it wasn't a building shelter, it was getting blown away. Whatever wasn't tied down was getting blown away. I just hope a lot of people, you know, out there didn't get hurt. You know, my prayers out to anyone that did get hurt. A lot of trees are down all over the place. I do know Jersey and parts of Jersey lost power. Some people's been out without power for a few days. This is Tuesday, July 7th, y'all, just to let y'all know. Yes, and this is your DJ for years and years, Kenny Spears. That's right. This is the throwdown, y'all. Shout out to all my people out there, all my DJs out there that were out here rocking for the holiday. Shout out to DJ Watkins. Shout out to DJ Malcolm X. Shout out to my man DJ Ross, my man DJ Eddie D out in Jersey. Shout out to my man DJ Kev Webb, and shout out to my man DJ Debonair, who was also out there. I believe they were at the Commodore Barry Park, if I'm not mistaken. It's summertime, y'all, so the jams are on. DJ Kev Webb, Debonair, DJ Shy, and DJ Manny. We were all out over at the BRC. That's the Brownsville Recreation Center Park, where we were last week on the 18th, the Sunday. And we did an outdoor barbecue jam as we do each and every other year. That was post Father's Day. Jam in the park. You know what I'm saying? If you're listening, keep it locked right here for yours truly, DJ Kenny Spears. I'll be announcing some of the other spots we'll be playing at. As a matter of fact, you can catch me on the 18th, July 18th, over at the Crown Street Block Party. That's the Crown Street Block Party, starting at noon to about 7-8 o'clock. That's the Crown Street Block Party. That's between Bedford Avenue and Rogers Avenue. Come on out. Bring your kids if you got kids. There's going to be some fun going on out there. Activities. I'll be on this set rocking the music. So come on out, Crown Street. That's the Crown Street Block Party, given by the Crown Street Block Association. That's right. Shout out to my man Dr. Michael Ashman. Shout out to Valerie. Shout out to Dwayne. Shout out to Rosemary. Shout out to Malcolm. All those great neighbors on the block. You know, this is going on to like 9-10 years now. I've been doing this block party, y'all. So come on out. We're going to be rocking all kinds of stuff. I may have a couple of friends out there. Shout out to my man DJ Henry Montavo.
DJ Marvelous Marvin Memminger. Shout out to my man DJ Kev Webb. Yeah, maybe in a host of others, you know, come on out. Shout out to the Prince of Coney Island. Shout out to Ron. If you out there, come on down. Shout out to my brother Chris. And we're going to be doing it up, man. We're going to mix it up. We're going to give you a little bit of this, a little

the end of the, we call that the end of the summer jam. So come on out if you like house music, if you like R&B, you like some of that old school hip hop, you know, it's a mature crowd, but we mix it up, man. You know, if I see you out there, you know, we play something for you, you know, that's how we do. We read the crowd, read the people, and we keep it interesting. You'll see some of the great mixes put together, great sets. You never know where we're going to go. Like today, I'm digging in the crate, y'all. I'm going to try to start off with some of this, some of the new stuff that I haven't gotten into yet. Some of this stuff, I'm going to be honest, I haven't even heard all of it. Some of it will be for the first time, but I know good tune when I hear it, yeah. You know what I'm saying? I know a really good tune when I hear it. Like the one I'm going to start off with. The next joint I'm going to start off with is Use Me by Bow Wow and Chris Brown. So I'm going to get into the mix, y'all. Shout out to my seniors out there. Just digging in the crates today. I usually do a senior set, but today I'm going to just keep it more little up to date, you know, maybe a couple years, the last, you know, 3-4 years. You know, we're going to mix it up. You know, I'm going to take you on a ride. We see where it goes. Okay, you're in tune to MakeAParkRadio.nyc with yours truly, the DJ for years and years, Kenny Spears. Let's go, y'all.

to send a message. Iridescent, slow them down like Robitussin. If you rush in, at your door and we address them, we gon' bless them. Tried to bring them, should've left them. Learn my lesson. Poker faces, keep them guessing. 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

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Mad you ain't trending. Mad got you tricking on your women. Mad I don't hit them, I just spin them. Gunning and I'm grinning. In the Bugatti in my denim. This is the result of my vision. React with precision. But God only knows my intention. But selling dope is a religion. The hammer's in position. I can show

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I put my thing down, flip it and reverse it. It's your primitive, but why I need them. It's your primitive, but why I need them. If you got a big, let me search it to find out how hard I gotta work. Yeah, it's your primitive, but why I need them. It's your primitive, but why I need them.

希望 Let me shake it to the max.

NYC with yours truly, the DJ, for years and years. Took you on a dance trip, y'all. I'ma pause for the cause, and I'm gonna be right back.

Yeah, you're in tune to Maker Park Radio. NYC with yours truly, the DJ for years and years, Kenny Spears, here to take you up into the 4 o'clock hour as I do each and every other Tuesday right here on MakerParkRadio.nyc, y'all. Man, we just coming off of this 4th of July, this Independence Way, Independence Day weekend. And man, it was a doozy, man. The weather was weathering. It felt like, man, it felt like it rained for like 20 days, man. Oh my God. And speaking about wet, man, everything got wet, man. I'm telling you. Just to keep it a buck, y'all. I'm telling you, man. The rain was coming down hard. Shout out to all the people that was out there at Coney Island. I saw that video clip of the sandstorm they had in Coney Island. It kind of looked like where I was upstate, man. Oh, my goodness. 80-mile-an-hour winds blowing. It blew everything. I don't care what you have. A canopy, a tent, or whatever you want to call it. If it wasn't a building shelter, it was getting blown away. Whatever wasn't tied down was getting blown away. I just hope a lot of people, you know, out there didn't get hurt. You know, my prayers out to anyone that did get hurt. A lot of trees are down all over the place. I do know Jersey and parts of Jersey lost power. Some people's been out without power for a few days. This is Tuesday, July 7th, y'all, just to let y'all know. Yes, and this is your DJ for years and years, Kenny Spears. That's right. This is the throwdown, y'all. Shout out to all my people out there, all my DJs out there that were out here rocking for the holiday. Shout out to DJ Watkins. Shout out to DJ Malcolm X. Shout out to my man DJ Ross, my man DJ Eddie D out in Jersey. Shout out to my man DJ Kev Webb, and shout out to my man DJ Debonair, who was also out there. I believe they were at the Commodore Barry Park, if I'm not mistaken. It's summertime, y'all, so the jams are on. DJ Kev Webb, Debonair, DJ Shy, and DJ Manny. We were all out over at the BRC. That's the Brownsville Recreation Center Park, where we were last week on the 18th, the Sunday. And we did an outdoor barbecue jam as we do each and every other year. That was post Father's Day jam in the park. You know what I'm saying? If you're listening, keep it locked right here for yours truly, DJ Kenny Spears. I'll be announcing some of the other spots we'll be playing at. As a matter of fact, you can catch me on the 18th, July 18th, over at the Crown Street Block Party. That's the Crown Street Block Party, starting at noon to about 7-8 o'clock. That's the Crown Street Block Party. That's between Bedford Avenue and Rogers Avenue. Come on out. Bring your kids if you got kids. There's going to be some fun going on out there. Activities. I'll be on this set rocking the music. So come on out, Crown Street. That's the Crown Street Block Party, given by the Crown Street Block Association. That's right. Shout out to my man Dr. Michael Ashman. Shout out to Valerie. Shout out to Dwayne. Shout out to Rosemary. Shout out to Malcolm. All those great neighbors on the block. You know, this is going on to like 9-10 years now. I've been doing this block party, y'all. So come on out. We're going to be rocking all kinds of stuff. I may have a couple of friends out there. Shout out to my man DJ Henry Montavo.
DJ Marvelous Marvin Meminger. Shout out to my man DJ Kev Webb. Maybe and a host of others. You know, come on out. Shout out to the Prince of Coney Island. Shout out to Ron. If you out there, come on down. Shout out to my brother Chris. And we're going to be doing it up, man. We're going to mix it up. We're going to give you a little bit of this, a little bit of that. We got soca reggae, of course. You know, that's the next one is, that's the Crown Street Block Party. And then I started to get ahead of myself. We will be doing a jam again at the BRC. That's the Brownville Recreation Center Park. That will be September. That will be Labor Day weekend. That's the Sunday, I believe. The Labor Day weekend. That Sunday, we will be at the BRC, the Brownsville Recreation Center Park. We call that the end of the summer jam. So come on out. If you like house music, if you like R&B, you like some of that old school hip hop, you know, it's a mature crowd, but we mix it up, man. You know, if I see you out there, you know, we play something for you. You know, that's how we do. We read the crowd, read the people, and we keep it interesting. You'll see some of the great mixes put together, great sets. You never know where we're gonna go. Like today, I'm digging in the crate, y'all. I'm gonna try to start off with some of the new stuff that I haven't gotten into yet. Some of this stuff, I'm going to be honest, I haven't even heard all of it. Some of it will be for the first time, but I know good tune when I hear it. Yeah, you know what I'm saying? I know a really good tune when I hear it. Like the one I'm going to start off with. The next joint I'm going to start off with is Use Me by Bow Wow and Chris Brown. So I'm going to get into the mix, y'all. Shout out to my seniors out there. Just digging in the crates today. I usually do a senior set, but today I'm going to just keep it more little up to date, you know, maybe a couple years, the last, you know, 3-4 years, you know, we're going to mix it up, you know. I'm going to take you on a ride. We see where it goes. Okay, you're in tune to MakerParkRadio.nyc with yours truly, the DJ for years and years, Kenny Spears. Let's go, y'all.

So send a message, iridescent. Slow them down like Robitussin. If you rush in, at your door and we address them, we gon' bless them. Try to bring them, should've left them. Learn my lesson. Poker faces, keep them guessing. No expression. 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

You keyboard killers in your feelings. Mad you ain't trending. Mad got you tricking on your women. Mad I don't hit them, I just spin them. Gunning and I'm grinning. In the Bugatti in my denim. This is the result of my vision. React with precision. But God only knows my intention. 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

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It's your primitive between yet. It's your primitive between yet. 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Yeah, it's your primitive between yet. It's your primitive between yet.

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Took you on a dance trip, y'all. I'm going to pause for the cause, and I'm going to be right back.

Yeah, you're in tune to Maker Park Radio. NYC with yours truly, the DJ for years and years, Kenny Spears, here to take you up until the 4 o'clock hour as I do each and every other Tuesday right here on MakerParkRadio.nyc, y'all. Man, we just coming off of this 4th of July, this Independence Way, Independence Day weekend. And man, it was a doozy, man. The weather was weathering. It felt like, man, it felt like it rained for like 20 days, man. Oh my God. And speaking about wet, man, everything got wet, man. I'm telling you. Just to keep it a buck, y'all. I'm telling you, man. The rain was coming down hard. Shout out to all the people that was out there at Coney Island. I saw that video clip of the sandstorm they had in Coney Island. It kind of looked like where I was upstate, man. Oh, my goodness. 80 mile an hour winds blowing. It blew everything. I don't care what you have. A canopy, a tent, or whatever you want to call it. If it wasn't a building shelter, it was getting blown away. Whatever wasn't tied down was getting blown away. I just hope a lot of people, you know, out there didn't get hurt. You know, my prayers out to anyone that did get hurt. A lot of trees are down all over the place. I do know Jersey and parts of Jersey lost power. Some people's been out without power for a few days. This is Tuesday, July 7th, y'all, just to let y'all know. Yes, and this is your DJ for years and years, Kenny Spears. That's right. This is the throwdown, y'all. Shout out to all my people out there, all my DJs out there that were out here rocking for the holiday. Shout out to DJ Watkins. Shout out to DJ Malcolm X. Shout out to my man DJ Ross, my man DJ Eddie D out in Jersey. Shout out to my man DJ Kev Webb, and shout out to my man DJ Debonair, who was also out there. I believe they were at the Commodore Barry Park, if I'm not mistaken. It's summertime, y'all, so the jams are on. DJ Kev Webb, Debonair, DJ Shy, and DJ Manny. We were all out over at the BRC. That's the Brownsville Recreation Center Park, where we were last week on the 18th, the Sunday. And we did an outdoor barbecue jam as we do each and every other day. That was post Father's Day. Jam in the park. You know what I'm saying? If you're listening, keep it locked right here for yours truly, DJ Kenny Spears. I'll be announcing some of the other spots we'll be playing at. As a matter of fact, you can catch me on the 18th, July 18th, over at the Crown Street Block Party. That's the Crown Street Block Party, starting at noon to about 7, 8 o'clock. That's the Crown Street Block Party. That's between Bedford Avenue and Rogers Avenue. Come on out. Bring your kids if you got kids. There's going to be some fun going on out there. Activities. I'll be on this set rocking the music. So come on out, Crown Street. That's the Crown Street Block Party, given by the Crown Street Block Association. That's right. Shout out to my man Dr. Michael Ashman. Shout out to Valerie. Shout out to Dwayne. Shout out to Rosemary. Shout out to Malcolm. All those great neighbors on the block. You know, this is going on to like 9-10 years now. I've been doing this block party, y'all. So come on out. We're going to be rocking all kinds of stuff. I may have a couple of friends out there. Shout out to my man DJ Henry Montavo.
DJ Marvelous Marvin Memminger. Shout out to my man DJ Kev Webb. Yeah, maybe in a host of others, you know, come on out. Shout out to the Prince of Coney Island. Shout out to Ron. If you out there, come on down. Shout out to my brother Chris. And we're going to be doing it up, man. We're going to mix it up. We're going to give you a little bit of this, a little bit of that. We got soca reggae, of course. You know, that's the next one is, well, that's the Crown Street Block Party. And then I started to get ahead of myself. We will be doing a jam again at the BRC. That's the Brownville Recreation Center Park. That will be September. That will be Labor Day weekend. That's the Sunday, I believe. The Labor Day weekend. That Sunday, we will be at the BRC, the Brownsville Recreation Center Park. We call that the end of the summer jam. So come on out. If you like house music, if you like R&B, you like some of that old school hip hop, you know, it's a mature crowd, but we mix it up, man. You know, if I see you out there, you know, we play something for you. You know, that's how we do. We read the crowd, read the people, and we keep it interesting. You see some of the great mixes put together, great sets. You never know where we're gonna go. Like today, I'm digging in the crate, y'all. I'm gonna try to start off with some of the new stuff that I haven't gotten into yet. Some of this stuff, I'm gonna be honest, I haven't even heard all of it. Some of it'll be for the first time, but I know good tune when I hear it, yeah. You know what I'm saying? I know a really good tune when I hear it. Like the one I'm gonna start off with. The next joint I'm gonna start off with is Use Me by Bow Wow and Chris Brown. So I'm gonna get into the mix, y'all. Shout out to my seniors out there. Just digging in the crates today. I usually do a senior set, but today I'm gonna just keep it more little up to date, you know, maybe a couple years, the last, you know, 3-4 years. You know, we're gonna mix it up. You know, let me take you on a ride. We see where it goes. Okay, you're in tune to MakerParkRadio.nyc with yours truly, the DJ for years and years, Kenny Spears. Let's go, y'all.

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Tried to bring them, should've left them. 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

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If you got a big, let me search it to find out how hard I gotta work. Yeah, it's your primitive plan yet. It's your primitive plan.